this a hijack. Why your nigga flexing like he me ain't even like that? Bitch mistake my newest pinky ring for an ice pack. Shorty keep on then requesting me about some Snapchat. I don't even like rats, invested in some mice traps. Pull up to the trenches on my jewelry, yeah, I'm like that. I just put my finger in them, cause she like that. 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
1: Double R with the factory rims. I got the 90 to years, the version of the bribe isn't really a threat.
0: It's got to the point that I don't even care. I got jewels in a safe that I don't even wear.
1: 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You'll see what it'll do for a necklace. Right, sure, look like a spider. It's crawling a dollar on just the accessories.
0: Damn.
1: She made me want to go harder. I like her aura. I think I'm obsessed with her. They hit them up

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0: Also die Roman-Serienwelt erholt sich ja gerade noch von der Prime-Serie Off Campus. 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
1: Oh my gosh, I can't believe we made it. I'm so, so, so, so, so, so, so excited.
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